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0: 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That means local news, traffic, and weather. 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

Ian Tyson and 50 Years Ago, and we started off this week's edition of our Sunday in the Country show with Aunt Murray with Daydream Believer. It's 6:06. Good morning and welcome to Sunday in the Country for today. I'm Jeff Code, taking your calls, texts, and emails until noon here on Kingston's new Country 98.9. Thanks a lot for listening into our program this morning. 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Taking a look at our forecast, cloudy this morning with showers, a high of 22 later on. We could see some sunny breaks to this afternoon here and there, though, but mostly showers for this morning and a high of 22 and cloudy overnight tonight with the risk of an overnight thunderstorm. Our low tonight down to 16. We'll take a look at the forecast in full detail a little bit later on for you in this half hour. And let's get back to another song now on the program. And this next song is going out today for Henry Stacy up in heaven. And this goes out to Henry with love from all his kids. And this is Holly Dunn with Daddy's Hands for Henry on Sunday in the Country. Good morning.

0: good morning, Sunday in the country.
1: Good morning, Jeff.
0: Well, good morning, Linda. How are you doing today?
1: Very good, I thank you.
0: Well, that's good, Linda. Very glad to hear that for you.
1: Can you play Yard Sale?
0: I certainly will, by Sammy Kershaw, yes.
1: Okay, that's for James, Mary Lou, Wayne, Lori, Margaret, Cheryl, JoJo, Carol, Maisel, and Kim and Diane from Linda.

Sammy Kershaw from 1992 and Yard Sale on Sunday in the Country on Kingston's new Country 98.9. 6:15, I'm Jeff Code, taking your calls, texts, and emails until noon on our program. It's great to have your company today, and let's get right back into another song right now, as I got an email request from Tim, and Tim would like to hear some Stompin' Tom this morning. So for Tim today, this is Stompin' Tom with myself and Grounds on Sunday in the Country.

0: There's Stompin' Tom Connors with my Stompin' Grounds on Sunday in the country. 6:18, here's a look at our forecast details for today. Mainly cloudy with some showers this morning, but we could see some sunny breaks later on this afternoon. Our high today up to 22. For tonight, cloudy overnight with a risk of a thunderstorm, a low down to 16. Cloudy with some showers again tomorrow, a high up to 20. And looking ahead into Tuesday, some light rain that day, our high on Tuesday, 21. Back in a moment with some Farron Young on Sunday in the Country right after this.
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9: Morning, Jeff.
0: Well, good morning, Ernie. How are you today?
9: Pretty good.
0: That's good to hear, Ernie.
9: I'd like to hear a song from Farron Young. For my wife for her birthday tomorrow.
0: Oh, okay, just anything by Farron, Ernie?
9: Yes, please.
0: I can definitely do that for you. And you
9: can play a song when you're doing the same thing for my granddaughter. Her anniversary's tomorrow, too.
0: Oh, okay.

Helen Austin and Debbie and Kayla Jordan, and it goes out to their memories with love from Donna and Ernie, and Ernie and Kenny and Crystal and Devin and Rhonda and Melissa and Ernie Jr. and Michelle and Helen. And this is Vince Gill with Gorest High on That Mountain on Sunday in the Country.

And there is Vince Gill from 1995, and that features Ricky Skaggs and Patti Loveless doing the background harmony on that with Vince, and that's Gorest High on That Mountain on Sunday in the Country. It's 6:30, I'm Jeff Code, taking your calls, texts, and emails until noon on Kingston's New Country 98.9, our Sunday in the Country show. 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And our next tune is going out to Susan Lawrence and family, who listen to our show each and every Sunday in Newfoundland, as well as to Ron Wilson, who tuned into our show from here in Kingston. And this goes out to them from the Fowlers. And this is Merle Haggard with Long Black Limousine on Sunday in the Country.

fancy car for the whole town to see. Well, everybody's watching now, and I guess you finally got your dream. 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

0: There's Merle Haggard and Long Black Limousine on Sunday in the Country on Kingston's New Country 98.9. Take a look at our forecast. Cloudy with showers this morning. We're certainly getting a good dose of showers right now in downtown Kingston. We're going to get a high of 22 later on this afternoon. Cloudy tonight with the risk of a thunderstorm, a low of 16 overnight tonight, I should say. We could also see some sunny breaks later on this afternoon once the rain curtails itself a little bit out there, but right now lots of showers in the downtown Kingston area. Cloudy with showers for tomorrow, a high up to 20, and looking ahead into Tuesday, some light rain on Tuesday. Our Tuesday high, 21. We've got Stonewall Jackson next on Sunday in the Country after this.
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11: Hi, yes, how are you today?
0: I'm doing just great today, Matthew, and yourself?
11: I'm doing good, and now we got through to you.
0: Well, I'm glad you get into the show this week, too, Matthew. It's nice to talk with you.
11: as always, Jeff.
0: Yes.
11: Have you played anything by Stonewall yet?
0: Nothing yet, but I certainly will.
11: Do you have Don't Be Angry With Me, Darling?
0: Yes, I certainly do have that. I'll get that on for you.
11: That's going out to whoever likes Stonewall Jackson.

And there's Stonewall Jackson, his 1964 classic, I should say, Don't Be Angry, from Stonewall Jackson on Sunday in the Country. 6:42, I'm Jeff Coe, taking your calls, texts, and emails until noon. It's great to have you along this morning on our program on what's starting out to be a rather wet Sunday out there. We've got showers going on. They're expected to continue through the morning hours, but we are going to expected to see some sunny breaks later on this afternoon with a high today up to 22. Let's get back to another song on the program. Right now, I had a request for this Lucille Starr classic this morning by text, and this is Lucille Starr with the French song on Sunday in the Country.

There's Lucille Starr with the French song on Sunday in the Country on Kingston's New Country 98.9. 6:45, this is Sunday in the Country with Jeff Code. It's nice to have you along this morning, and let's get back to another song with an anniversary song right now. As this goes out to Roger today, we love from the wife with the message, love you to bits, and the wife is also known as Steph. So Steph would like to send this song out to Roger for their anniversary tomorrow with lots of love to Roger from Steph with the message, I love you to bits. And this is Gritty Dirt Band with Fishing in the Dark on Sunday in the Country.

0: Nitty Gritty Dirt Band and Fishing in the Dark on Sunday in the Country on Kingston's new Country 98.9. The Newburgh Campman Lions Club are pleased to announce their return of the Newburgh Jamboree, taking place at the Newburgh Hall 2 weeks from today on Sunday, September the 6th, from 1 to 5 at the Newburgh Hall, with music by Country Sky along with special guest Lou Richard. And the cost is $15 per person, and that's being presented by the Newburgh Campman Lions Club. And that takes place on Sunday, September the 6th at the Newburgh Hall, with the Newburgh Campman Lions Club presenting the next Newburgh Jamboree that day, 1 to 5, Sunday, September 6th at the Newburgh Hall. It's always a great time, so keep that date in mind for 2 weeks from today.
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0: Good morning, Sunday in the Country.
10: Hi, Jeff.
0: Good morning, Chris. How are you this morning?
10: Yeah.
0: I'm doing good, too, Chris. Thanks a lot. Nice to talk with you here today.
10: You, too. You're welcome. Oh, Jeff, you have a blue Chucky girl.
0: Yes, by Loretta Lynn, I sure do. I can play that for you for sure, Chris.
10: I want to play that.
0: Okay, well, more than happy to get that on for you.

There's Loretta Lynn back to 1966 with Blue Kentucky Girl on Sunday in the Country. A song was also a hit for Emmylou Harris when she covered that song in 1979. At 6:57, and to take us up to the top of the hour right now, we have a song that Johnny Whitlock would like to send out this morning. And Johnny'd like to send this song out to his mama Dawn, his stepdad Al, and also for his new friend in his life, Mallory, and also a memory of his late father, Brent, with lots of love going out to them from Johnny. And this is Johnny Cash with Peace in the Valley on Sunday in the Country.

comes and calls, calls me away. Oh yes, well the morning's so bright, and the lamb is the light, and the night, night is as black

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0: When people call in, it's not for attention. 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

There's Lisa Brokaw with My Love, and we started off the 7 o'clock hour of our Sunday in the Country show with the Family Brown from 1990. You're getting some help from Hank Snow on that song. And that was Pioneer from the Family Brown on Sunday in the Country. It's 7:07. Good morning, and thanks for listening in to our Sunday in the Country show today. I'm Jeff Code, taking your calls, emails, and texts until noon, as we do each and every Sunday on Kingston's New Country 98.9. Our phone number to make a request call to our show is 866-852-6687. 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Our forecast, for the most part, cloudy with showers this morning, but a few sunny breaks expected later on this afternoon. Our high going up to 22. We'll have a look at the forecast in full detail a little bit later on for you in this half hour. And let's get back to some more music now on the program, as this goes out this morning for Mary with love from her husband, Bob. Also, Jessie would like to send this song out to her husband, Joe James, and to the rest of the family. Going out to them with love from Jessie. And Doug Barnes wants to send this song out to his brother, RJ, and family. Wishing him a happy Sunday and this day, too, from Doug. And this is George Jones for all the nice folks we just mentioned with New Patches on Sunday in the Country. Good morning.

0: Good morning, Sunday in the country.
1: Well, good morning, Jeff.
0: Good morning, Sue. How are you doing these days?
1: Well, I'm still in the process of moving, and as soon as I get the money together to pay for the rest of my bed, I can move.
0: Well, I hope that happens soon for you.
1: Well, the song for today is Money, Marbles, and Chalk.
0: Oh, okay.
1: Yeah, I know you have it because you found it.
0: I have it now, thanks to our good friend Andy. I do.

Monday Marbles and Chalk. There's Jimmy Dean on Sunday in the Country on Kingston's New Country 98.9. 7:15, I'm Jeff Code, taking your calls, emails, and texts until noon on our Sunday in the Country program. And we'll take a look at the forecast for you right after this next tune. And this is going out this morning from Roger. Roger would like to send this song out to Billy Buck and Elaine Fretz this morning. So this goes out to Billy and Elaine from Roger. And this is Maple Sugar from Ward Allen on Sunday in the Country.

0: There's Ward Outland, Maple Sugar on Sunday in the Country on Kingston's new Country 98.9, 718. And looking at our forecast, lots of showers this morning, but we are expected to see the odd sunny break later on this afternoon. We're heading for a high of 22 today. Cloudy overnight tonight with the risk of an overnight thunderstorm, the low going down to 16. For tomorrow, cloudy with showers once again on Monday and a high up to 20. And looking ahead into Tuesday, some light rain in the forecast that day. Our high on Tuesday, 20. We've got a John Conley classic next on the program right after this on Sunday in the Country.
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0: Back to the music on our Sunday in the Country show now, and the song goes out for Griswold, who passed away 9 years ago, and this goes out to Griswold from Rick, and this is John Conley of Rose Colored Glasses on Sunday in the Country.

0: Good morning, Sunday in the country.
1: Oh, good morning, Jeff. How are you?
0: Well, I'm doing fine, Jamie. And how are you doing this morning?
1: Oh, not bad. Nice day out there if you're a duck, eh?
0: Yeah, it's a good day for umbrellas and raincoats.
1: Yeah, for sure. Can we hear happy birthday, darling?
0: By Conway?
1: Yeah.
0: Yes, it is. I've got that by Conway here.
1: That'd be great. We want to send a big happy birthday out to Uncle Bonehead. That's from Keely and Jordan and Tyler and Lisa. And we'll send that out to my big brother, Pete, my favorite sister-in-law, Leanne. The Twin Towers of Yarker. Herman and his wife threw a big party yesterday over there. I didn't make it. I was in a ball tournament, but I hope everything went well.
0: Okay.
1: Pepperoni, the busiest man north of Strathcona, Pepperoni Pete, Raymond and Donna, Brad and Bonnie, Teal and Penny, Kevin and Colleen, Bor and his mom, Bub, Jason and Jess, Madeline and Abby, Jack and Ella. Ella's over working at McCormick's this morning, her and Jack Gibson. Say hi to them, and Cam and Seth. My mom and dad over in Picton, Brandon and Nick, all the boys down at Modern, out to Polly at the Acres, and that sounds good. Jeff, we'll get that on. That'd be awesome.
2: Hello, darling. I've decided not to give you a present this year. In fact, I think it's about time I took some things away. I'd like to take away the suspicion that I know clouds your world at times.

I'd like to take away some of your lonely moments by spending more of mine with you. And I'd like to take away some of those so-so kisses and replace them with ones that really say I love you. And I want to take away the doubt you sometimes have about my love by showing it more, much more than I've shown it lately. And then if someone should ask you what I got you for your birthday,

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1: There's some classic Conway Twitty, happy birthday, darling, on Sunday in the Country on Kingston's new Country 98.9. Our next song is one that Aunt Marie would like to send out this morning for her mom, Velma, who is listening to Sunday in the Country in Heaven, she says. And Aunt Marie says, I love her and miss her so much. So this goes out to Velma with love from her daughter, Aunt Marie. And this is Jimmy Dean with IOU on Sunday in the Country.
2: You know, most people look through their wallets or their pocketbooks.

0: And way down at the bottom, past the credit cards and baby pictures and so on, you usually find a little old piece of dog-eared poetry. I was cleaning out my wallet the other day, and I ran across a whole bunch of IOUs, some of them 35 years overdue. And you know the funny thing? All these IOUs are owed to one person, and I kind of felt like that maybe now would be a pretty good time for an accounting. Mom, I sure hope you're listening. Sweet lady, I owe you for so many things. A lot of services. Like night watchman, for instance. Lying awake nights listening for coughs and cries and creaking floorboards. And me coming in too late. Boy, you had the eye of an eagle and the roar of a lion. But you always had a heart as big as a house. I owe you for services like short order cook, chef, baker. For making sirloin out of hamburger and turkey out of tuna fish. And big old strapping boys out of leftovers. I owe you for cleaning services. The daily scrubbing of face and ears, all work done by hand. And for the frequent dusting of a small boy's pants to try to make sure that he led a spotless life. And for washing and ironing that no laundry could ever do. For drying the tears of childhood and ironing out the problems of growing up. I owe you for services as a bodyguard, for protecting me from the terrors of thunderstorms and nightmares. And too many green apples. And Lord knows I owe you for medical attention, for nursing me through measles, mumps, bruises, bumps, splinters, and spring fever. Oh, let's not forget medical advice. Important things like, if you keep on scratching that, it'll never get well, or if you cross your eyes, they're going to stick like that. And probably the most important advice of them all. Boy, you be sure you got on clean underwear in case you're in an accident. And I owe you for veterinarian services, for feeding every lost dog that I dragged home at the end of the rope. And for healing the pains of puppy love. And I owe you for entertainment. Entertainment that kept the household going during some pretty rough times. And for wonderful productions at Christmas, 4th of July, birthdays. And for making make-believe come true. And you did it all on such a limited budget. I owe you for construction work, for building kites and confidence. Hopes and dreams, and somehow you made them all touch the sky. And for cementing together a family so it would stand the worst kinds of shocks and blows. And for laying down a good, strong foundation to build a life on. I owe you for carrying charges, for carrying me on your books, for the necessities of life that a growing boy somehow, they just gotta have. Things like a pair of high-top boots with a little pocket on the side for a jackknife. And one thing, Mom, I'll never forget. When there were two pieces of pie and three hungry people, you were always the one that decided, well, I'm not really that hungry anyhow. These are just a few of the things for which payment is long overdue. The person that I owe him to worked very, very cheap. She managed by simply doing without a whole lot of things that she needed herself. My IOUs add up to more than I could ever hope to repay. But you know the nicest thing about it all? That I know that she had marked the entire bill paid in full for just one kiss and four little words. Mom, I love you.
1: There's Jimmy Dean with IOU on Sunday in the Country on Kingston's new Country 98.9. The Old Time Fiddlers are back in action for their show at the Selby Hall on September the 20th as they took summer off. But they're back at it again on Sunday, September the 20th, 1 to 5 at the Selby Hall. It's their first potluck and they're hoping everyone brings something delicious for everyone to enjoy. The admission is $15 and they would like to confirm that the money they bring in covers expenses, then goes back out into the area in the form of funds to various charitable organizations, and that's taking place on Sunday, September the 20th, with the Old Time Fiddlers hosting a potluck show at the Selby Hall, 1 to 5 that afternoon. Admission is $15, a great way to spend your Sunday afternoon, so circle that date and keep that in mind for September the 20th with the return of the Old Time Fiddlers to Selby Hall, 1 to 5 that afternoon.
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1: Good morning, Sunday in the Country.
6: Good morning, Jeff. How are you this morning?
1: I'm doing just great today, Gail. And how about yourself?
6: I'm doing just great, too.
1: That's
6: getting
1: good.
6: Around, but...
1: What's that?
6: I'm late getting around.
1: Well, that's okay. You didn't get too far into the show here before you got on. That's good.
6: Yeah, set the alarm off, but right back to sleep.
1: Well, you must have needed some extra rest today, I guess.
6: That's probably good. Stay up too late watching movies.
1: Oh, well, there's nothing wrong with that.
6: That's true. Anyway, Jeff, I think we'll play Rory Feek this morning.
1: Okay.
6: Your man loves you, honey.
1: Okay, I'll get that on for you for sure, Gail.
6: Okay, and we'll send it to you and Rory and to Jim and Gloria.
1: Okay.
6: I haven't heard Jim on here in a long time.

And there's Rory Feek with a song that was a late 70s hit in 1978 for Tom T. Hall. That's Your Man Loves You, Honey on Sunday in the Country. It's 7:42. This is Kingston's New Country 98.9. I'm Jeff Code, taking your calls, texts, and emails until noon, as we do each and every Sunday. It's great to have you along here this morning. And let's get right back to another request right now, as this next song is going out to Bevan Hubert today, who wanted to hear this nice Don Williams song. So for Bevan Hubert, this is Don Williams and You're My Best Friend on Sunday in the Country.

There's Don Williams, and you're my best friend on Sunday in the Country on Kingston's New Country 98.9, 7:45. And we've got a song right now that is going out this morning, a dedication for this next song right now, as we had a request for this song a little earlier in the show. So we'll get it on for you in just a second here, just waiting for it to kind of queue up a little bit here, and we'll get this on for you as quickly as we can. Here we go. It goes out this morning for Matt, and this is going out. Ashley would like to send this song out to her husband, Matt, and to their friends Jordan and Chris and Dana, and for Tamara and Tyler and Jim and Sherry and Joe and Harley and Maud and Nick, and for Adam and Chloe, also for Will and Katie and Evan and Jack and Lauren and Balach and Mark and Davis and Bree and Erica. And this goes out to all the other Stomp and Tom fans out there today. It's going out to them from Ashley, and this is Stomp and Tom with Margo's Cargo on Sunday in the

0: Stomp and Tom with Margot's Cargo on Sunday in the Country on Kingston's new Country 98.9, 750. Taking a look at our forecast. Cloudy with showers this morning, and we are expected to see a few sunny breaks late this afternoon. Our high today going up to 22. Cloudy tonight with the risk of a thunderstorm overnight, low down to 16. For tomorrow, cloudy with more showers expected on Monday. Tomorrow's high up to 20, and looking ahead into Tuesday, some light rain in the forecast on Tuesday. Our Tuesday high 21. We have more of Sunday in the Country right after this.
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0: Back to the music on our Sunday in the Country show now, and this next song is going out to Steve with lots of love to Steve from his girl Tiamo, and this is Willie Nelson and Ray Charles and Seven Spanish Angels on Sunday in the Country.

0: Good morning, Sunday in the country.
1: Good morning, Jeff.
0: Hi, Debbie. How are you doing this morning?
1: I'm doing really well, thank you. And yourself?
0: I'm doing good today, too. Thanks, Debbie.
1: Good. That's good, Jeff. I tried to get in last weekend, but I guess I was too late trying, so.
0: You made it nice, anyway, it nice and early today.
1: Yeah. Now, I wanted to get in to dedicate a song to Elvis's 49th year of passing.
0: Okay.
1: And, I know I've asked you in the past, but I don't know if maybe you've gotten it. Merle Haggard's From Graceland to the Promised Land.
0: I'll take a look for that one for you, Debbie. I'm not sure on that one, but I'll have a look around and see if I do have that by Merle here. That was a big hit song for him back in 77 for a dedication to Elvis.
1: Yes, it was. It was a really nice song.
0: Yeah, I'll take a look for you on that one, Debbie. I'm just not sure on that.
1: Great. Well, I appreciate that. If not, well, then how about Kentucky Rain?
0: Yes, I can do that by Elvis if I don't have the Merle song for sure for you.
1: Okay, that's great. And that's just in memory of Elvis.

wasn't clear, was it yesterday? No, wait, the day before. Finally got a ride with a preacher man who asked, were you bound on such a cold, dark afternoon?

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One Smokey Rose, there's Anita Paris on Sunday in the Country, and we started off the 8 o'clock hour with Terry Sumption and Our Loving Place, 1983. It's 8:07, good morning, and thanks for listening in to our Sunday in the Country show today. I'm Jeff Code, taking your calls, texts, and emails as we do each and every Sunday right here on Kingston's new Country 98.9. 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And let's get back to another song on the show here right now, as this goes out this morning from Mommy and Daddy. It goes out to them with love from Anna, Marie, and Bobby. And this is Don Williams with Tulsa Time on Sunday in the Country.

0: Good morning, Sunday in the country.
1: Good morning, Jeff.
0: Well, good morning, Brenda. How are you doing this morning?
1: I'm doing fine. How are you?
0: I'm doing good today, too. Thanks, Brenda.
1: That's good. Jeff, I was wondering this morning if I could get you to play Bright Lights and country music.
0: Yes, by Bill Anderson. I sure will.
1: Okay, that would be great. I'd like to send it out to Eric, Nick and Amanda, Mom, Steve, Steph and Tori, Brian, you, Lori and the band, Gene and Wanda, Andy Hill, Linda and James, Big W, Murray and Yvonne and Lena, JoJo, Crystal and Lois, Loretta and Bill, Norma and John, and Jean John, Lynn, Roger, Naomi and Jules, and I'd like to send a special thank you to Mary Lou and Wayne for that wonderful barbecue yesterday. It was great.

There's Bill Anderson from 1966, Bright Lights and Country Music on Sunday in the Country on Kingston's New Country 98.9. It's 8:15, and let's keep on going with another song on our show right now, as our good friend Rob wants to hear a song from some guy named Jeff. So here you go, Rob. Here's a song by Jeff for you this morning, and he'd like to say good morning to myself and Lori, also for Brenda and Eric and Lois and Andrew Hill, and hope Rob has himself a great day today. And this is Don't Close Your Eyes on Sunday in the Country.

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0: Good morning, Sunday in the Country.
7: Good morning, Jeff. How are you doing?
0: Well, I'm just fine, David. How are you and Ann doing this morning?
7: We're just fine.
0: That's good to hear.
7: I get raindrops keep falling on my head.
0: I think that fits the bill today, doesn't it? Okay, David, I'll get that on for you on this kind of a day.
7: Yeah.
0: Okay, did you want to send that out to anyone at all, David, this morning?
7: Yeah. It's going out to Kathy McMunn, or Ann, Kathy McMunn, Diane Elsenstein, Aunt Audrey, Gary, Janet and Gary, Tanya and Matt and Landon. And also I'll send it out to anybody else who likes it. Oh, and Betty Joy.

There's B.J. Thomas and the song that launched his career back in 1966, Raindrops Keep Falling on My Head, on Sunday in the Country. 8:26, I'm Jeff Code, taking your calls, texts, and emails until noon on Sunday in the Country, here on Kingston's new Country 98.9. Let's get back to another song now, as Joe and Carolyn Rogers would like to send this next song out this morning for Pete Bronsema and Bob Leakey, who celebrate their birthdays, and to the Cooper Rogers families, especially to Austin Cooper, Audrey Belair, Keith Cooper, celebrate their birthdays, and for Clint and Crystal Cooper, celebrate their anniversary, and to all those listening into our show from Joe and Carolyn, I hope Joe and Carolyn have themselves a great rest of their Sunday, good week too, and this is Charlie McLean with Radio Heart on Sunday in the Country.

There's Charlie McLean, and that's in 1985, a number one song for Charlie that year. That's Radio Heart from Charlie McLean on Sunday in the Country. 8:30, and our next tune is one that Renata would like to send out this morning for George and Marilyn Allen and for Kim and also for Gitano this morning. Hope Renata has yourself a wonderful day and a good week ahead, too. And this is Emmylou Harris with Celebi and Never Can Tell on Sunday in the Country for Renata.

0: There, Emmy Lou Harris in Tel Aviv. A Chuck Berry song was a big hit for Emmy Lou back in 1975. 8:34, and if you're looking to have some fun this coming Saturday night, kick up your heels and have a good time with some friends, come on out and join myself and the Silver Wings Band as we're playing a dance at the 560 Legion this coming Saturday night from 7 to 11. It's always a great time there, a good time to be had by all, so come on out and join us that night if you can with myself and the Silver Wings Band playing a dance at the 560 Legion on Montreal Street this coming Saturday night from 7 to 11. It's always a great time, so do hope to see you there. If you can make it out, come on out and join us.
1: We didn't leave him out in the cold. 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
0: Good morning, Sunday in the Country.
11: Good morning, Jeff. How are you?
0: Good morning. I'm good. How about yourself this morning?
11: I'm doing good, thank you.
0: That's good.
11: I'm hoping if you could send out a request for Amarillo Sky by Jason Aldean.
0: Okay, I'll take a look for that one and see if I have that kicking around here. Is there anything else just in case we don't have a copy of that handy?
11: Yep, if there's nothing else handy, then maybe just play Forever and Ever, Amen.
0: Oh, okay, that one I know I have for sure, yes.
11: Okay, that'd be great. I'm just sending it out to anybody who wants to hear a good tune.
0: All right, I'll be glad to do that for you. And who's it from?
11: It's just from Brandon.

There's Randy Travis, Reverend Ever 8 Man on Sunday in the Country on Kingston's new Country 98.9. I'm Jeff Code, taking your calls, emails, and texts until noon on our Sunday. It's great to have you along here this morning. Let's get back into another song on the program right now, as this next song is one that Mary Lou would like to send out this morning for Wayne and myself and Lori and the band and for the gang and for all our family and friends and all the listeners from Mary Lou. And want to thank Mary Lou for a great barbecue yesterday. We really enjoyed ourselves. Thanks for having us over again this year. We all had a great time. Mary Lou, thanks so much. And also, this song is going out this morning for Grandma Sheila Van Alstyne. And this goes out to Grandma Sheila with love from her granddaughters, Sierra and Courtney. And this is Isla Grand with A Single Yellow Rose on Sunday in the Country.

A single yellow rose is Ida Grant on Sunday in the Country on Kingston's new Country 98.9, 8:46. And Big W would like to send this next song out this morning to myself and Lori in the band, and for Joni and Ed and Irene, and for Stevie Ginsu, as well as for Brian and Brendan Eric and Bolton Buttercup, for Andrew Hill and Big Hal, for Helen and Cheryl and the Professor, for Township Pete and Dana and Frenchie and President Joe White. And this goes out to them from the Big W this morning. And this is Mel McDaniel with Stand Up on Sunday in the Country.

0: There's Mel McDaniel in stand-up on Sunday in the country. It's 8:49, and the Newburgh Campden Lions Club are pleased to announce that Newburgh Jamboree is back after taking the summer off, as they're back again at the Newburgh Hall on Sunday, September the 6th, 2 weeks from today, for the next edition of the Newburgh Jamboree. It goes from 1 to 5 that afternoon, as you can enjoy the music of Country Sky with special guest Lou Richard, and the cost is $15 per person. It's always a great time there, so keep that in mind for 2 weeks from today with the Newburgh Campden Lions Club hosting their next Newburgh Jamboree at the Newburgh Hall on Sunday, September the 6th, 1 to 5 that afternoon, and admission is $15 per person. More of our Sunday in the Country show right after this with Clay Walker.
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0: Good morning, Sunday in the Country.
10: Well, good morning, Jeff.
0: Oh, good morning, Carol. How are you this morning?
10: I'm good. How are you?
0: I'm doing very good, too. Thanks, Carol.
10: Good. Can you play the other song for me then, Chain of Love? I know you have that one, I'm pretty sure.
0: I've got it by Clay Walker or Charlie Pride, whichever version you prefer.
10: Yeah. Okay, Clay Walker, I think.
0: Oh, okay. I'll do that for you, Carol.
10: Okay, and that's just for Huey and I today, okay? Anyone else who likes the song, it's a very nice song, so...

This last verse in this song I really like. That night when she got home from work, the waitress climbed in the bed.

And I'm sorry, Carol, I guess I lied to you. I don't have Clay Walker's version of that one, but I did find Charlie's version of that. That was A Chain of Love from Charlie Pride on Sunday in the Country. It's 8:57, and to take us up to the top of the hour right now, I had a request for this song this morning via text, and this is for the person who texted this song today. This is Ann Murray with A Little Good News on Sunday in the Country.

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There's Frankie Van Shelton with Back Roads on Sunday in the Country, and we started off the 9 o'clock hour with the Wilkinsons and by the Wilkinsons, kicking off the 9 o'clock hour of Sunday in the Country here on Kingston's new Country 98.9. 908, I'm Jeff Code, taking your calls, texts, and emails until noon here on Kingston's new Country 98.9. Our phone number to make a request call to our show is 866-852-6687. 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And let's get back to another song on our show right now, as this goes out this morning from Mary and Bob Fowler, and it goes out to them with love from their son Douglas. And Doug would also like to dedicate this to Charlie and Joe and Winter and Haas, and to Helen, Stacy and family, and to Ray and family, and also to John Redmond and his wife in Battersea, and also a number of RJ and Bandit and Peanut and Jesse and Waylon. And it goes out to them from Douglas this morning. As well, Brent and Connie Rathwell would like to also dedicate this next request we're going to play. And Brent and Connie would like to send this song out this morning for all the campers and staff at Lower Beverly Lake Park in beautiful downtown Delta. Also to the Westport Get Along Breakfast Gang, and for the group at Delta's Monday Morning Coffee Club. And it goes out to them from Brent and Connie. And this is George Jones for all the nice folks we just mentioned. We're still doing time on Sunday in the Country.

0: Good morning, Sunday in the country.
1: Morning, Jeff.
0: Good morning. How are you this morning?
1: Doing okay.
0: That's good.
1: I'm wondering, do you have something about I'll See You in Heaven? It would be from her dad, because she just passed away July 17th, and we just buried her yesterday.
0: I could do an Alan Jackson song called I Want to Stroll Over Heaven with You. That's similar to that, I think. I could do that one if that works.
1: Okay, so it's from Dad to Alicia.

Jackson. I want to stroll over heaven with you on Sunday in the country on Kingston's new Country 98.9. We have some birthdays to acknowledge with this next song we're going to play right now, as Marcy would like to send this song out for her mother, Judy, whose birthday is on August 18th, and for her two daughters, Amber and Cassandra, whose birthdays are on August 20th and 21st. And this past week, for Judy, Amber, and Cassandra's birthdays this past week, it goes out to them with love from their daughter and mother, Marcy. And this is the Wilkinsons and 26 Cents for Marcy on Sunday in the Country.

0: There's Wilkinson's and 26 cents on Sunday in the Country on Kingston's new Country 98.9. It's 9:20, and here's a look at our forecast today. Cloudy with some showers this morning. We are expecting the odd sunny break later on this afternoon. We're heading for a high of 22 today. Cloudy tonight with the risk of a thunderstorm overnight tonight, our low down to 16. Cloudy with some showers again tomorrow, our Monday high up to 20. And looking ahead into Tuesday, some light rain in the forecast on Tuesday. Our Tuesday high is 21. We've got Verna Jacobs too next on Sunday in the Country right after this.
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0: Good morning, Sunday in the Country.
9: How are you, Jeff?
0: I'm doing fine this morning, and yourself?
9: Oh, not bad.
0: That's good.
9: This is Freddie Call. My son passed away 2 years ago, but today is his birthday.
0: Okay, Freddie.
9: And I'd like you to play a song. I don't know who sings it. God Called for an Angel.
0: Well, God Sent Me an Angel. Is that the one?
9: Yeah.
0: Well, that's Verna Jacob does that one. Freddie, I can play that for you.
9: Can you? Oh, that'd be good.
0: And what was your son's name, Freddie?
9: Brian.
0: Brian. Okay, we'll do that for Brian for sure.
9: He passed away 2 years ago now, so, but today was his birthday.

There's Verna Jacob. God sent me an angel on Sunday in the country, 928. And our next tune is going out this morning. Memory of a dear friend, Aaron Sly, who passed away 4 years ago on August the 18th. With love going out to Wilma and Wayne and Thomas and Stacy and her nephews, Carter and Liam and niece, Callie. And to all those who loved Aaron with the message, we miss you, lady, and think of you every day. And this goes out for Aaron with love from Alex and Simon Sly. And this is Diamond Rio and One More Day on Sunday in the country.

One More Day from Diamond Rio on Sunday in the Country on Kingston's new Country 98.9, 932. And our next song goes out to Lori this morning. Hope Lori's having herself a great morning. And for Lori, this is Tanya Tucker with Here's Some Love on Sunday in the Country.

0: There's Tanya Tucker on Sunday in the Country with Here's Some Love. It's 8:35. I'm Jeff Code, taking your calls, texts, and emails until noon on our Sunday in the Country show on Kingston's New Country 98.9. Thank you so much for listening into our program here this morning. And we don't forget to join Big Jim Maddie each weekday morning at 6:45 for the Jeff Code Country Classic, as Big Jim Maddie will play a song from years gone by for you every weekday morning, Monday to Friday, 6:45. They'll pick a great country classic you might not have heard in a long, long time, and one of your all-time favorite songs, perhaps, as well. 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We've got more of our Sunday in the Country show with Tom T. Hall next, right after this.
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0: Good morning, Sunday in the Country.
6: Good day, Jeff. Busy Mike Clare here.
0: Hey, Mike, how is things today?
6: Busy as usual, Jeff. Pretty busy out here in Newburgh.
0: Oh, I can imagine.
6: Yeah. Okay. Well, what about Clayton Delaney? The year Clayton Delaney died, or the day Clayton Delaney died, not the year.
0: I can do that by Tom T for you for sure, Mike. Yeah.
6: Yeah. Put that out to Ted Clare and his wife, Nikki, please. And Jim and Gail McDonald, Mary Clare and her cat man, Lauren Bordage. And Justin Kennedy back in Tamworth.

The storyteller Tom T. Hall with the year Clayton Delaney died on Sunday in the country on Kingston's new Country 98.9. Let's continue on right now with another song on our program. Our next song is one that Danielle would like to send out this morning to her mom and dad, to the late Darlene Boyven, and to her dad Ron, with lots of love for Ron, and to her late mom Darlene. And this goes out to them from Danielle. Hope Danielle has herself a great day. And this is Ricky Skaggs with Thanks Again on Sunday in the Country.

Thanks again. There's Ricky Skaggs, a 1988 hit for Ricky called Thanks Again on Sunday in the Country, 9:45, and let's continue on with another request on the program right now, as this next song is one that Maria would like to send out this morning for Alex Price, listening in Brazil, and Maria says to Alex, only 4 days, enjoy all that love they give you and share that beautiful smile, and as always, Maria would like to send this out to Grandfather Alfred Clow in heaven, and I hope Maria has herself a wonderful day today and a good week ahead too, and this is John Denver with Take Me Home Country Roads on Sunday in the Country.

0: Take Me Home Country Road. 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It's 9:49, and the Old Time Fiddlers are pleased to announce they're going to be back in action again on Selby, in Selby rather, at the Selby Hall for a potluck show on September the 20th. That's the Sunday they're going to be on stage there, beginning at 1 o'clock that afternoon and playing till 5. And they're hoping, being a potluck, that everyone will bring along something for everyone to share and enjoy while they're there. Admission is $15, and they'd also like to let folks know that the money they bring in covers expenses and then goes back out to the area in the form of funds to various charitable organizations. And that's taking place on Sunday, September the 20th at the Newburgh Hall, Selby Hall, I should say, as the Old Time Fiddlers are holding a potluck supper and dance there that day, 1 to 5 in the afternoon. The cost is $15. It's 1 to 5 at the Selby Hall on the 20th, with the return of the Old Time Fiddlers that afternoon. So circle that date on your calendar and one out and have yourself a great time.
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0: Good morning, Sunday in the Country.
13: Good morning, Jeff. How are you this morning?
0: I'm doing very good today. And yourself?
13: It's great.
0: Is this Lori?
13: Yes, it is.
0: Oh, hi, Lori. It's nice to talk to you today.
13: Same to you as well.
0: Well, thank you.
13: I'd like to put on by George Jones, The King is Dead.
0: I have that by George here. The King is Gone.
13: Or The King is Gone, right. Sorry.
0: Yep, I can do that.
13: My husband told me the wrong one.
0: Oh.
13: I'd like to put that on for my husband, Scott. He turned 65 yesterday.
0: Oh, sure.
13: So he's pretty. And that's from his wife, Lori, his mother-in-law, Sharon, his kids, Corey and Brooke, and his grandchildren, Drake, Isaac, and Gage, and Shauna.

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1: 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To take us up to 10 o'clock right now, our next song is one that Matt and Chris would like to send out this morning, and they'd like to dedicate this morning to Jack and Lauren, and for Adam and Chloe, and Harley and Kendra, and Jordan and Brittany, and for Chris and Diana, and for Matt and Ashley, and for Mark and Balach, and for Big Jim and Sherry, and for Joe, the Sheetrock King, and this goes out to them, Matt and Chris, this morning, and this is C.W. McCall with Classified on Sunday in the Country.

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Call 140-RING-2 and ask for Bob. Well, I called Bob up on the telephone. He says, hello, this is Bob speaking. I says, this here the Bob got the pickup truck for sale? He says, yeah. I says, where are you? He says, 14 East on County 12. Turn right on the one-lane gravel road. You can park in the yard. Beware.

0: dog's name is Frank. Well, we all went past the chicken house, through the hog pen, down to the tractor shed, and then wound up back at the barn field of cow pies. And sitting right there in a pool of grease was a half-ton Chevy pickup truck with a 1960 license plate, a bumper sticker says Vote for Dick, and a Brillo box full of rusty parts. And Bob says, what do you think? Well, I kicked the tire and then got in the seat and sat on a petrified apple core and found a bunch of field mice living in the glove compartment. He says their shaft is bent and the rear end leaks. You can fix her quick with an oily rag. Use a nail starter. I lost the key. Don't pay any mind to that whirring sound. She used a little oil, but outside of that, she cherry. I says, what'll it take? Says, what do you got? I says, $28.15. Says, you got a deal, sign here. I'll go get the title and the can full of gas. I put a nail in the slot and fired her up. She coughed and belched up a bunch of smoke, and I backed her right through the hog pen into the yard. Well, Frank jumped in, bit my leg, and I beat him off the crowbar. He jumped on out, and the door fell off, and the left front tire went flat. I jacked it up and patched the tube, and Frank tore a piece of my shirt off. And then Bob come out and called him off, says, you better get on out of here. I went left on the one-lane gravel road, went 14 west and counted 12. Took two full quarts of 40-weight oil just to get her to the Conoco station. And I pulled up to the regular pump, and then Harold Sykes and his kid come out and says, I'd seen better stuff at the junkyard, and where'd you ever get that truck? I said, that's a long story, Harold. I was thumbing through the want ads in the Shelby County Tribune when this classified advertisement caught my eye. It said take immediate delivery on this 57 Chevrolet half-ton pickup truck. We'll sell or swap for a high.
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There's Michelle Wright and One Good Man on Sunday in the Country on Kingston's new Country 98.9. Our next song is going out to our great friend, Sister Linda. Good morning, Sister Linda. Hope you're doing well these days. Have yourself a great day today and a good week ahead also. And for Sister Linda this morning, this is Blue Rodeo with What Am I Doing Here?

There's Blue Rodeo, What Am I Doing Here? On Sunday in the Country on Kingston's New Country 98.9. It's 10:09. I'm Jeff Code, taking your calls, emails, and texts until noon, as we do each and every Sunday here. It's a pleasure to have you along this morning. I do hope you're enjoying your weekend. Our phone number to make a request call to our show is 866-852-6687. 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As well, you can email your request by sending it to sundayinthecountry@mbcmedia.ca. And let's get back to another request right now on the program, as our next song is one that Kelly'd like to send out this morning for Johnny and Linda and all the Rogers, and for Brock and Carly and Baby Evelyn, and for Joel, Liz, Baby Ava and Cohen, and Nate and family, and for Jeff, Susie and Natalie, and Sandra and Mike, also for David and Rhonda, and Sonny and Kate, and Carrie and Jack, and a special congratulations to Jeff and Shannon as they were married yesterday. It was a great day, Kelly says, so congratulations to Jeff and Shannon. As well, she'd like to send it out with lots of love to her wonderful husband, Mark, too. And this is Tanya Tucker for Kelly with a San Antonio Stroll.

0: Good morning, Sunday in the country.
1: Good morning.
0: Good morning. How are you doing today?
1: Not too bad, thanks. How are you?
0: I'm doing good today, too. Thank you.
1: That's good. I'm just wondering if you have, it's a Loretta Lynn song. It's Miss Being Mrs.
0: I'll take a look for that one. I'm not positive on that, but I'll have a look. Is there anything else just in case that isn't handy?
1: Yeah. Loretta and Conway, Only Make Believe.
0: Yes, I have their version of that one if I don't have the other song by Loretta for you.
1: Okay, sounds good. And that's going out to my mom, Donna Lackey.
0: Okay, I'll get that on for you. And who's that from this morning?
1: From Jen.

And there's Conway and Loretta doing a version of Conway's first hit single from 1958, a duet version of It's Only Make Believe, Conway Twitty, Loretta Lynn on Sunday in the Country. 10:16, we'll take a look at the forecast after this next song, and this is going out today for a birthday wish for Hannah McDonald Dixon, who celebrates her birthday today. Happy birthday to you, Hannah. And also for Carson Lennox, who celebrates his birthday this Wednesday on the 26th. And happy birthday, Hannah and Carson. Many more from McDonald, Dixon, and Lennox family. And this song as well is going out to the busiest man north of Newburgh, Michael John Clare, and his charming wife, Pamela. And it goes out to them from the Karen's Cousins. And this is Stompin' Tom Connors with Big Joe Muffera.

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1: Stomping Tom Connors from Live at the Horseshoe with the Big Joe Muffera on Sunday in the Country on Kingston's New Country 98.9. It's 10:20. Here's a look at our forecast for today. Mostly cloudy the rest of the day. We could see the odd sunny break this afternoon, though. Our high today, 22. Cloudy tonight with the risk of a thunderstorm overnight tonight. The low going down to 16. Cloudy with some showers tomorrow. A high of 20 and some light rain expected on Tuesday with a high on Tuesday, 21. We've got to George Strait next on Sunday in the Country after this.
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1: Good morning, Sunday in the Country.
8: Good morning, Jeff.
1: Good morning, Frida. How are things in Trenton today?
8: It's just great.
1: That's good. Are you getting it rain there, or is it nice out up that way now?
8: It rained last night.
1: Oh, you got your rain out of the way early, I guess.
8: It's nice. It's sunny here.
1: Oh, good. Well, I'm glad you've got some sunshine up that way. That's good.
8: Can I hear Cross My Heart?
1: Yes, by George Strait. You sure can, Frida.
8: Yeah, can I send that out to Yvonne and Marie and Lena?
1: Okay.
8: And my boyfriend, Mike.
1: All right.
8: And to Virginia and Cameron.
1: Okay.
8: And other thing you have to announce.
1: Yeah.
8: There's an open mic with Fred Brown and friends in Enterprise Hall, August the 29th.
1: Okay, that's this Saturday.
8: A Saturday, yeah, from 1 to 4:30.

There's George Strait from 1992, a song from the movie Fear Country. George starred in that year, one of the hit songs taken from the soundtrack to that film. And there's George Strait, I Crossed My Heart, on Sunday in the Country. It's 10:28, and let's keep on going with another song right now on our Sunday in the Country program here on Kingston's new Country 98.9, as this song is going out this morning for Jody Suds and his Gamblers hockey team, who, it says here, put on a fantastic Memorial Golf Tournament out at Riverdale for Pete White. Boy, a great sense of community and good lads doing a lot of great things with that. So for Jody and his Gamblers hockey team, this is the Rovers, and Wasn't That a Party on Sunday in the Country.

Wasn't that a party? There's the Rovers on Sunday in the Country on Kingston's new Country 98.9. Our next tune is one that goes out in memory of Garnet Knapp with the message, "We love you and miss you every day, Dad. Cherished always by his daughter Tammy and her family." And this is going out for Garnet Knapp to his memory today. And this is Alan Jackson with Precious Memories on Sunday in the Country.

0: There's Alan Jackson with the gospel classic Precious Memories on Sunday in the Country on Kingston's New Country 98.9. It's 10:36. I'm Jeff Code, taking your calls, emails, and texts until noon on our Sunday in the Country show. Thanks so much for listening into our program here this morning. If you're looking for some fun on Saturday night, this coming Saturday the 29th, you'd like to get out and do some dancing and meet up with some friends and have a good time, I invite you to join myself and the Silver Wings Band for a dance at the 560 Legion on Montreal Street this Saturday night. And we're playing from 7 to 11, and it's always a great time there, great atmosphere, and good time to be had by all. So come on out and join us if you can this Saturday night with myself and the Silver Wings Band playing a dance at the 560 Legion on Montreal Street this coming Saturday night from 7 to 11. It'll be a great time, so do hope to see you there.
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10: Yeah, good morning, Jeff. Will you play Keep Down Hurtin' to Heather Love Ken Emmons Enterprise?
0: Okay, by Johnny Tillotson. I sure will for you, Ken.
10: Yeah, okay then.

Johnny Tillotson, It Keeps Right On A-Hurtin' on Sunday in the Country on Kingston's New Country 98.9. 10:43, and our next song is going out to Kenny Ackerman with the message, I hope it brings him a smile. And for Kenny, this is Ray Stevens with the Mississippi Squirrel Revival on Sunday in the Country.

0: There's the always entertaining Ray Stevens with Mississippi Squirrel Revival on Sunday in the Country on Kingston's new Country 98.9. Taking a look at our forecast, we're cloudy this afternoon, but the odd sunny break here and there to break through the clouds, a high of 22 today. Cloudy tonight with the risk of a thunderstorm overnight tonight, low going down to 16. Showers expected tomorrow with a high of 20 and some light rain on Tuesday, our Tuesday high 21. We've got Stompin' Tom next on Sunday in the Country right after this.
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0: And back to the music now on our Sunday in the Country show. I had a text request for this song by Stompin' Tom Connors this morning. And this is going out for the person that texted this. And they said the message going out to all Canadians. Stay proud, Canada, and stay strong. And this is Stompin' Tom Connors with Believe in Your Country.

0: good morning, Sunday in the country.
1: Good morning, Mr. Sunday in the country. How are you today?
0: Hey, I'm just fine, Murray. How are you doing this morning?
1: Doing wonderful job, doing wonderful. Just sitting listening to the music.
0: Well, I do appreciate that, Murray. Thank you so much.
1: Somebody here to say hello.
0: Okay.
2: Hi, Jeff.
0: Good morning, Yvonne.
2: Hi.
0: How are you this morning?
2: I'm good. How are you doing?
0: I'm doing good today, too. Thanks, Yvonne.
2: Good. Thank you.
1: Go with the Tennessee Birdwatch. The Tennessee Birdwatch.
0: I have that now for you, Murray. I can definitely play that.
1: All right. We're going to send that out to you, Lori and the band, Yvonne, Lena, Brenda, Eric, Wayne, Mary Lou, Andy Hill, Nathan, Nicole, Maya, Margaret and Wayne, Angie and John, Mary and Tom, Bree, Len, Ionis, Natasha, Carey, Donnie, Harris, Jess, Donna, JoJo, Colleen, Janice, all the people at Springview Job, and Ashley, Terry, Denise, Wilson, Frida, Mike, Willie and Kim, Beth, Julie, Burns, Garth, James, Andy, Sean, Dust, Val, Jan, Bob, Daph, and Heather.

There's Jack Blanchard, Misty Morgan with the Tennessee Bird Walk on Sunday in the Country on Kingston's new Country 98.9, 1058. And to take us up to 11 o'clock right now, a birthday song for Dylan, whose birthday was yesterday. Happy birthday, Dylan. And this is a birthday song. He's going out to him with love from his family from Miramichi, New Brunswick. And thanks for listening in at Miramichi this morning. It's great to have you listening into our program today. And this birthday song by Dylan, or for Dylan rather, is by Roger Miller. And this is King of the Road on Sunday in the Country.

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Before She Made Me Crawl, there's Harold McIntyre on Sunday in the Country, and we started off the 11 o'clock hour with the Rankin family, and you feel the same way too. It's 11:07. I'm Jeff Code, taking your calls, texts, and emails for this hour up until noon. It's great to have you along this morning on our program here on Kingston's New Country 98.9. Our phone number to make a request call to our show is 866-852-6687. 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As well, you can email your request by sending it out to sundayinthecountry@mbcmedia.ca. And let's get back to another song on our program right now, as Jenny Bug would like to send this song out to Jeff Davidson with lots of love. And Jenny says that life as of late has been full of challenges and obstacles that have become opportunities. I wouldn't want to do this thing called life with anyone else. Who needs a friendship like Kenny and Dolly, or a relationship like Johnny and June, when you have Jenny and Jeff? I love you more than today than I did yesterday, JD, but not as much as I will tomorrow. And this goes out for a JD with love from Jenny Bug this morning, a Kenny and Dolly song we're going to play in just a second for you. It's also another request for this song we're going to squeeze into this song too, as it's going out this morning as a birthday song for Scott Hollins. Happy birthday to Scott, and his birthday, hope he has a good birthday, and his friend Carol are wishing him and Robert are wishing him a very happy Caesar Sunday today too, in addition to wishing him a very happy birthday wish, and they're sending their request from Newcastle, UK, and I thank them very much for listening into our show as well from there. And for Scott and for JD, this is Kenny and Dolly with Islands in the Stream on Sunday in the Country.

0: Good morning, Sunday in the country.
1: Good morning, Jeff. How are you this morning?
0: I'm doing just great today, and how about yourself?
1: Good. My name is Paul, and we'd like to dedicate a song to my brother-in-law, my wife's brother, for all the help that he has given us in the last little while doing our hay on our farm. We couldn't have done it without him. And we'd like to dedicate a song of thanks to him with Glenn Campbell, Wichita lineman.
0: Okay, I can do that for you. And what's his name?
1: His name is David Tuppany.
0: All right. And who's that from this morning for David?
1: It's from Paul and Lenora.

Wichita lineman, there's Glenn Campbell on Sunday in the Country on Kingston's New Country 98.9. And the next song is one that Heather'd like to hear today, as this is a song that Joe Saunders wrote along with Bruce Golden. And we'll send this out to Heather today and hope Heather has herself a wonderful Sunday and a good week too. And this is Bruce Golden with You Were Turning the Road on Sunday in the Country.

0: Bruce Golden, and you were turning the road on Sunday in the country on Kingston's new country 98.9. 11:20, and the Newburgh Campton Lions Club would like to let everyone know that they're back at the Newburgh Hall for the Newburgh Jamboree 2 weeks from today on Sunday, September the 6th at 1 to 5 that afternoon. And the music by Country Sky along with special guest Lou Richard. The admission is $15 per person at the door, and that's being presented by the Newburgh Campton Lions Club. It's on Sunday, September the 6th, 1 to 5 that afternoon, with the Newburgh Jamboree taking place at the Newburgh Hall, presented by the Newburgh Campton Lions Club. More of our Sunday in the Country show right after this.
1: From the heart of Kingston to the edge of the county line, Sunday in the Country with Jeff Code, Kingston's new country, 98.9.
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0: Back to the music and our Sunday in the Country show now. And this goes out to Douglas Fowler this morning with love from his mom and dad. They'd also like to dedicate to Charlie and Joe and Winter and Haas, and to Helen, Stacy and family, and to Ray and family, and for Karen and Dave in Saskatchewan, and for John in Ottawa. Also for Pete the Mailman, and for memory of RJ and Bandit and Peanut and Jesse and Waylon. And this goes out to all them from Mary and Bob. And this is Gene Watson with the Old Man and His Horn on Sunday in the Country.

0: Good morning, Sunday in the country.
1: Good morning.
0: Hi, how are you doing this morning?
1: Not bad, Jeff. How are you?
0: I'm doing good today, too. Thank you. Who's this on the line?
1: This is Ava Lindsay.
0: Oh, hi, Ava. It's nice to talk with you here this morning.
1: Yeah. I was wondering if you could play Where Corn Don't Grow in by Travis Tritt.
0: Yes, I certainly can for you, Ava. I'd be glad to do that. Did you want to dedicate it to anyone?
1: Yeah, I want to dedicate it out to Corey Brawley. It's his birthday today.
0: Oh, okay. I'd be glad to do that for you. Sure thing.
1: And Mike Burnett and Sarah Burnett and their kids. And my Aunt Judy. And my dad, Andrew Lindsay, and my mom. And my brother.

0: And there's Waylon Jennings, and Where Corn Don't Grow. I'm sorry, Ava, I don't have the Travis Tritt version of that song for you, but I did find Waylon's version of that song from his album The Eagle in 1990. Waylon Jennings recorded that song back then, and then Travis had a big hit with it a few years after that. Waylon Jennings and Where Corn Don't Grow on Sunday in the country. 11:33, and the best way possible to start your workday off just right is to wake the fun up with Big G and Maddie. 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
1: We didn't leave him out in the cold. We opened the door. 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
0: Back to the music on our Sunday in the Country show now. And this goes out this morning for Greg Silver and for Jeff and for Sonny and Peter Brown and Ham Miracle. For Sarah, Catherine, Chelsea, and Cherry Hill, as well as Phil and Linda, and for Helen and Ed, and for Lori and Lorna, and Bill and Bonnie, and for Wilbert, and for Bonnie and Joe, and Elsie and Bill, and James and Linda, and Brad and Vicky and Sue, and Amy, and Dorothy Ann, and to Krista and to Chris, and Rick and Jackie, and to Itzy and to Tim, to the band, to Frobo One, and to the gang, also to Mary Lou and Wayne, and to Jim and Debbie, and Peggy and Jim, to Wayne and Diane, and Jim and Lois, and Cheryl and Carol, to Polly from Joyceville, and to Sean, Shelly, Scotty, and Sherry, and Jerry Godfrey, and to Joanne Godfrey. As well, it goes out to Brenda Brandt and Mike Johnson, and to the Big W, and to Murray and Yvonne, and to Amanda, and to Eric and Brenda, and to all the listeners tuned in today, and Ty and Nega and Deserano. And this goes out to them from our good friend Andrew Hill this morning, and this is Merle Haggard with Someone Told My Story in a Song on Sunday in the Country for Andy.

0: Good morning, Sunday in the country.
1: Good morning, Jeff.
0: Good morning. How are you doing today?
1: Pretty good. It's Bob. I would like you to play one of your songs, the memory one.
0: Okay, I can do that for you, Bob. Sure. Thank you.
1: Send it out to Gail.

Memory number one, there's an old Webb Pierce song on Sunday in the Country on Kingston's new Country 98.9, 1143. And our next tune is one that goes out this morning for the much-loved and much-missed Glenn McKinley. And this song goes out to Glenn's memory with love from Valerie and Joe and Jane and Jared and Keith and Patty. When this is Tanya Tucker, Daddy and Home on Sunday in the Country.

There's Tanya Tucker with Daddy and Home on Sunday in the Country on Kingston's new Country 98.9. I'm Jeff Code, taking your calls, texts, and emails until noon on our Sunday in the Country show. It's great to have you along here this morning. We've got a very special birthday song right now. It's a birthday song for Kelly Rouleau Snyder, who turns a big 501 Tuesday, and also is going out for Helen Clark on her birthday, which is Wednesday, with happy birthday wishes to Kelly and for Helen from the Possum Lodge gang, and get her done. And this is A Dance Heels with Bop on Sunday in the Country.

0: There's Dan Seals and Bop on Sunday in the Country on Kingston's new Country 98.9. If you're looking to get out of the house this coming Saturday night and kick up your heels and have some fun with some friends, be sure to join myself and the Silver Wings Band for a dance at the 560 Fijian on Montreal Street this coming Saturday night. It's from 7 to 11. It's always a great time there, so we hope you can join us and come out and have some fun on Saturday night with myself and the Silver Wings Band playing a dance at the 560 Fijian on Montreal Street this coming Saturday night from 7 to 11. Will be a great time. Do hope to see you there.
1: Jeffco didn't disappear. 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
8: Hi, Jeff.
0: Good morning. How are you doing today?
8: It's kind of a sad day.
0: Oh, I'm sorry to hear that.
8: I was just wondering if you could pick a song for my sister Jackie, who passed away last night.
0: I'd be glad to do that, for sure, yes.
8: And it's With Love from Julie and Adam and Family.

There's Kitty Wells in Gathering Flowers for the Master's Bouquet on Sunday in the Country on Kingston's new Country 98.9. That's going to pretty well do it for this week's edition of our show. I'm Jeff Code. Thanks for joining me today. Hope you enjoyed the program. I thank you so much for listening into our show. I do hope you have a great rest of your Sunday and have yourself a good week ahead as well. To finish off the show for this week, a song that goes out this morning for George and Alex and Kathy and Larry and Michelle and Rob and Faye and Shelvin and Danny and Michelle, as well as to Bonnie and Terry and Pete the mailman. It goes out to them from Chris and Marianne this morning. As well, this song is also going out for the cornhole players at Pickerel Park in Hay Bay, and it goes out to them from Dave and Rita. One more request to squeeze into this next song, too. It's for some birthdays that are happening. It's for Jason Bain and Bruce Hanna, whose birthdays are today, and also for Troy Clarks, whose birthday is on the 24th tomorrow, and for Carl Ratz, whose birthday is on Tuesday the 25th, and for Kim Smith, whose birthday is on the 27th, with them wishing them the very happiest of birthdays coming up. And to finish off the show for this week, for all the folks we just mentioned, this is Johnny Cash with the Chattanooga City Limit Sign. I'm Jeff Code. Thanks for joining me today. I'll talk to you again next Sunday morning. Have yourselves a great day.

drinking pretty heavy when I let her have it. 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There ain't no telling what I might have told her back at the time, but that old car was also my home. About 5 miles out, I was getting kind of tired, sweating hard and feeling kind of weak. I woke up with no cigarettes or nothing to drink, and I hadn't had a bite to eat. My nerves were so quick I couldn't tell where I was shaking. Then a set of brakes sang my song. Some fella stuck his head out of 57 Chevy and hollered, "Hey man, come on." I told him I was headed down to Chattanooga. They said, "Hop in, we're going there too." And the way they took off in a cloud of smoke, I still ain't believing it was true. They had the windows down and I was sitting in the back with my tongue still hung in my throat. He was hitting just about 110 and he said, "Man, what do you think of this boat?" Well, there was two semis struggling up ahead, one trying to

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And then I saw a sign that said Fallen Rock, and right there I was floorboard bound. I was

0: raised up and looked, and by now there couldn't be no surprise. But his hair was blowing all over my face, and dandruff blowed in both eyes. He never did drive on the right or left, he just kept on riding that line. I rubbed my eyes and saw the prettiest thing, the Chattanooga city limits sign. He slowed down and I said, "Mister, please, I'd like to get off right here." He said, "All right, on into town with us. We're gonna go down and pick up some more beer." I said, "Please," once more, and he stopped the car and then he handed me my sack. Said they'd look for me on the road later on in case I wanted to catch a ride back. I got out and sat down by the side of the road feeling sick and looking mighty pale. I don't remember anything much after that, but next morning I woke up in jail. I didn't know anybody in my cell and didn't want to ask why I was there. But they all kept grinning and turning their heads, and it was more than my head could bear. So I called the jailer and asked him to tell me why I was there if he'd be so kind. He said, "For stopping the traffic while I was hugging and kissing the Chattanooga city limit sign."
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You Country Weekends, it's Keith. Good Sunday afternoon to you. We're, what, like 16 hours away now from finding out who wins our Summer Is For Radio contest. 8:10, that announcement coming Monday morning, so make sure you set an alarm.

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0: 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Yeah, we'd both go to jail over her. 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
1: Well, Luke Combs bringing back the My Kind of Saturday Night Tour in 2027, and he announced 12 dates for it the other day. Two in Canada, unfortunately, none of them on this side of Edmonton, but still. I get it, I guess. 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

It's got to be so cool when another like massive country artist covers your song. Ella Langley recently was covered by Thomas Rhett. Her song Choosing Texas, which, I mean, Thomas Rhett's so good. Like, he makes it sound like it's his song. It's absolutely wild. So check that out if you can. Here's Ella, Loving Life Again, New Country Weekends.

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0: 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It's Keith. Thank you very much for spending a part of your Sunday with us. As a reward, here's a little Cody Johnson, Horseback. 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
1: He's a ranch hand in a pinch, man. 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

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It's Keith. That does it for me. Bobby Bones is coming in next to get you through the rest of your Sunday. Enjoy what's left. It's JoJo Mason, Broken Umbrella.

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0: Hey, thanks for hanging out today. We've got some amazing songs lined up, and also we've got great guests on today's show as well. We'll talk to Stephen Wilson Jr. We'll also hear from Tucker Wetmore. But before we get to those guests and the biggest 30 songs this week, let's check in with Amy and get last week's top three.
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1: The number two song went to Morgan Wallen, Don't We.
3: This thing I know about, this nowhere you don't know me. Not everybody thinks we got it made, but we do know it.
1: And last week, the number one song in the country went to Ella Langley with Morgan Wallen, I Can't Love You Anymore.
4: I tell my heart it ain't yours when I said it before. I can't love you anymore.
0: We'll find out later if Ella and Morgan can hang on to the number one song again for another week, but now let's get things started. At number 30, Hudson Westbrook has Painted You Pretty on the Country Top 30.

Hudson Westbrook at 30. That was last week's Almost Made It. It did make it this week, so congrats to him. At number 29 now, here's Water at a Wedding from Graylin James here on the Country Top 30.

0: Stephen Wilson Jr. That song is called Gary. He's our guest in studio today. Okay. Would you say that there's a science or a mathematical aspect to your writing?
1: Yeah, I wouldn't say the math, but the shapes of it and the alchemy of it, the chemistry of it, more fascinated me than the math. I learned the math later with some of the music theory. I didn't really get big into it, but you can quickly see how the numbers work within it. But I was more interested in the chemistry of songs, like the alchemy of, you know, how they change emotions and the colors of chords.
0: You see colors of chords?
1: Yeah, I think so, and shapes, like, a lot. You know, that's kind of, I kind of piece them together in that way. And
0: like, if I just hit a G, you would, in your mind, you see a color?
1: Yeah, probably brown, and then kind of a right triangle. Like, yeah, I mean, that's...
0: You're serious?
1: Very serious, yeah.
0: Wow.
1: But, you know, that's kind of how you're... It's your brain's way of allowing you to remember things. They're just... I think it's how I've always been pretty good at memorizing music, and I have a very visual memory. Like, I've always had that ability to read things and memorize them fast. It's helped me a lot through science, because science is a lot of memorization and regurgitation, and the shapes help me keep track of it all.
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One of Ella Langley's fans had a butterfly land on them during her show and was able to hang on to it for 2 hours and then somehow give it to Ella as a gift backstage. It was still alive. Ella Langley at number 28 now with Loving Life Again here on the Country Top 30. Say-

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1: We got a request now from Baron listening in Oklahoma. He used the hashtag Country Top 30 to ask for Cole Swindell, She Had Me at Heads Carolina.

0: drunk. Dustin Lynch, Easy to Love at number 27 this week on the countdown. Now let's play What Year Was It?
1: What year was it?
0: All these things happened the same year. What year was it? The Game of Thrones finale aired on HBO. The Jonas Brothers got back together. And Boeing had the whole issue where they had to pretty much keep all the Boeing 737s on the ground. What do you got there? What year was that? The end of Game of Thrones, the beginning of the second version of the Jonas Brothers, and all the Boeing planes had to relax and stay grounded. What do you got? If your guess is 2019, you are correct. Also from that year, here is Low Cash, One Big Country Song on the Country Top 30.

0: Blake Shelton, Let Him In Anyway, at number 26 here on the countdown.
1: Dave from Sandusky, Ohio, wants to hear some Dustin Lynch, so let's do Good Girl.
2: I got it.

0: Russell Dickerson at number 25. That is Worth Your Wild. Stephen Wilson Jr. is our guest in studio today. Can you tell me about your journey to college?
1: I got into college on my own. I did everything completely on my own, like financial aid, saved up money. I took a year to save up money. And, you know, for about 6 weeks before, I would, you know, I'd say, Dad, why don't, you know, I'm going to college. And he'd be like, what? No, you ain't going to college. Okay, whatever. And then like 4 weeks till I left, and I keep talking about it. And then the night I left, I was, you know, it was late. I was going to leave late at night so I didn't have to deal with morning traffic driving out. So I left and I woke him up because he went to bed at like 8 at night because he'd get up at 4. I said, Dad, I'm leaving. And he said, where are you going? And I said, to college. And I feel like in that moment, it just, he couldn't believe it. Like, he thought I was kind of making it up. He's like, oh, he's just going to go to a hotel or something for a couple days.
0: And like a little kid running away, he'll come back?
1: Yeah, like, exactly. And he got up and he got his wallet out and he had $20 in it. And he goes, here, like, I don't know what to tell you. Like, he gave me a hug and told me he loved me. And I never lived in his house again after that.
0: That's such a loving gesture, though, of not knowing what to do. So doing the one thing that you can do to provide any sort of extra stability is handing over money.
1: Yeah, and it was just $20, but it was a very meaningful, yeah. $20. It was the only, you know, and that's what started my college career, and I got a college degree, which when I graduated from college, I couldn't have seen a prouder father.
0: Really?
1: Because I think I defied so many things. Like, I broke so many paradigms in his brain. Like, I just took a sledgehammer to those walls, and he was like, okay, we aren't those people that I thought we were.
0: Well, you taught him something.
1: Yeah, totally.
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0: Stephen Wilson Jr. tells us about his career as a scientist by day and a country star by night.
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2: Thanks for hanging out. We got a throwback now from 2011. Here is Luke Bryan, Country Girl, Shake It For Me, here on the Country Top 30.

0: Morgan Wallen, Been By Now, your number 24 song this week here on the countdown.
1: And now we got another request. This one is from Ellie, listening in Bentonville, Arkansas. She wants to hear Bailey Zimmerman, Where It Ends. So here you go, Ellie.

0: Hey, so when you first started in music, what was your everyday job?
1: I was working as a contracted scientist on
0: the
1: side.
0: Were doing that while you were touring?
1: Mm-hmm.
0: How did you... I feel like if you're a scientist, you're kind of stationary.
1: Yeah, I was working contract to contract. So I'd work at one lab, and I'd work at another lab for a week, and I kind of work around our touring schedule. And there is this company in town that is a staffing agency for scientists. So, you know, some businesses and some laboratories would need a scientist, but not permanently. They just need it for like 6 months on this project, or 6 weeks, or maybe 6 days. And they were hourly, and they would get their cut, and you get your cut. And you could just kind of walk away, go on tour. Maybe another contract would come in, and I kept doing good work and kept doing contracts. And I eventually got one for this company, Mars, the food company. And they kept giving me contract after contract. And one day they just said, hey, we want to stop giving you these contracts and just give you an employment contract and like hire you for real. And they kind of, that was like the first time I'd ever been offered a job like that. And I couldn't, I just married my wife and kid, and I had a kid, you know, a stepson through her. And, you know, I was in that indie band still. And so I made a decision to kind of leave the van and trailer life and go into full-time science. And but I kept writing songs constantly through all of that.
0: Thinking you'd get back to it at one day?
1: Maybe, yeah. It was always just kind of...
0: Or just personal fulfillment.
1: Yeah, personal fulfillment. Is this something I could not turn off?
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0: All right, we're back. Glad you guys are back. We have the number 23 song coming up in just a second. It is from Jelly Roll. But first, let's go to Amy's joke of the week.
9: Amy tells a joke. Amy tells a joke. Amy has a joke to tell to you.
3: What do you call a lazy kangaroo?
0: What?
3: A pouch potato.
0: Pouch potato, got it. There you go. Like I said, Jelly Roll is at number 23. This is his latest, Hands Up.

0: 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Hands up here on the Country Top 30.
1: All right, let's throw it back to 2015 with this next one. Here's Thomas Rhett, Die a Happy Man on the Country Top 30. Baby.

0: Okay, tell me about when you quit your job as a scientist to chase your Nashville dreams.
1: You know, everybody thought I was crazy. Like, what are you going to do? Like, they all thought I was, like, going to Nestle or something. And I was like, Nestle get you? And I was like, no, Nashville did. And they're like, what are you going to do? So you going to go write songs for somebody? I was like, no. Like, you got a publishing deal? No. Someone's cutting your songs, right? No. Have you ever sang a song before? No.
0: So at this point, you weren't even singing.
1: No, I'd never sang a song for anybody in my life. So that was, you know, that was a lot to come to terms with. But, you know, it was a real leap of faith. You know, I had this, what I call a great pestering with a capital P. It was like this feeling you could hear. I've spoke about it before, but my dad, being the corner man that he is, he was always in my corner in the fights. He was my trainer from day one, and he became a trainer in that moment too, like a corner man straight up. Like when I left that job, he was like my number one go-to. And
0: for what?
1: Just advice. Like, am I crazy to quit this job? And he told me, I'll never forget, he said, You're crazy not to quit that job.
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0: Stephen Wilson Jr. opens up about losing his dad.
3: We've also got a request for Post Malone and Morgan Wallen. And the countdown continues with Riley Green, Lainey Wilson, and more. That's coming up in minutes.
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0: Yes.
1: Thank you guys for being here. We're going to go to the number 21 song now. Zach John King's debut album, I'm What You Get, comes out next week. Right now, he's at number 21 with Get to Drinkin' on the Country Top 30. Nine.

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1: Now a request. This one is coming in from Cliff in Sedona, Arizona. He's asking for Morgan Wallen and Post Malone, I Ain't Coming Back. So here you go, Cliff.

0: Zach Top, South of Sanity, at number 19 here on the countdown.
1: Let's do another request right now. Lindsay up in Wisconsin is asking us to play Dustin Lynch with Mackenzie Porter. Here's Thinking About You on the Country Top 30.
2: Well, look who it is. Last call, thought again. How's your mama? How you been? Girl, it's been too long.

0: We're talking about some pretty deep stuff here. Tell me about when you lost your dad.
1: I'd just gotten in, and it was 9 o'clock in the morning, and my sister called me hysterically. And she said, "You have to get here now, and I don't think you're going to make it. You better start driving." You know, I started driving like 100 miles an hour, and it's in southern Indiana. It's about 3.5 hours away. I thought, man, I can make it, you know. I didn't. I was in the middle of Kentucky, and she called me, and she said, "Answer your phone now, or you're not going to get to." And I pulled over on the side of a highway on the shoulder of a road, and we said our goodbyes, and it was terrible. Obviously, it was like the worst day of my life. And his last words were, "Write a good song for me, Stephen." And he said, "Four I love yous," and he was gone. And I about tore my steering wheel off the car. I almost like destroyed the whole car. Like, I was so angry at God. And I was so like angry at him. Like, how dare you die on me like that? How dare you like leave me like in this moment? Like, you know, which was so selfish, self-centered of me to think. But he had no clue what he just did in that moment. I remember saying that out loud. I was like, "You have no clue what you've just done." And like, and that's where all of this started.
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1: Hey, so happy to have you here with us. Back to the countdown at number 17. It's Hardy, Eric Church, Morgan Wallen, and Tim McGraw. It's MacArthur here at 17 on the Country Top 30.

0: Dan and Shay Say So at number 16. We have Steven Wilson Jr. hanging out with us today. So you have a song called I'm a Song. Here's a clip of that.
1: I'm the part of you that you listen to riding in the radio all night long. I'm a song.
0: All right, tell me about that song and the significance of your first performance.
2: My first performance as an artist, you know, was at his funeral. I sang that song at his funeral. And that's when I knew everything was about to be different. Like, the evidence has become overwhelming. I think God knew I would need a real smack in the face with a 2x4 of evidence. I wasn't, you know, I'm kind of a natural born skeptic.
0: As
2: scientists,
0: yeah.
2: Scientists generally are, you know, that's why they become scientists. And, you know, when I sang it at his funeral, I don't know, some kind of strength from some other place showed up that moment. Because, yeah, there's no other reality in which I wouldn't have completely broke down in the middle of that song in front of that
0: his
2: man.
0: His favorite song.
2: Yeah, and it's, you know, a song I wrote.
0: Yeah.
2: And we had the lyrics on the program of the song. Just because of that's how much it meant to him. Because he was a song. And but no, I went up there and I spoke about my father. And I was the only one that spoke about him. My siblings were just devastated. And so I kind of had to speak on behalf of all my siblings. Because they literally couldn't. You know, so I had a lot of pressure on me as the big brother to be big brother.
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0: It is Carter Faith. The song is sort of a warning for the ladies who fall in love with a man from Texas, because the southern drawl may bring you in, but she warns that eventually that southern charm might fade and you'll see true colors. Carter Faith is the artist. It's If a Man's from Texas, here on the Country Top 30, your Spotlight Artist of the Week.

Carter Faith. If a man's from Texas, here on the countdown, she's the spotlight artist of the week. Now, we're at the halfway point in the countdown, and it's Lauren Elena. She is gearing up for the release of her album, Stages, that comes out on Friday, and she's been putting out previews and new songs. We're going to play it now. One of the songs is All My Exes, from Lauren Elena and Chase Matthew, here on the Country Top 30.

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2: We've also got a request for Jason Aldean, and the countdown continues as we get closer to the top 10 songs in country music. Luke Bryan, John Morgan, and Kenny Chesney. They're all next.
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3: The Crayola crayon peach, that color, was called flesh until 1962.
4: Oh,
5: ew.
6: Oh, yeah, no.
3: You think you remember that?
6: I was going to say,
3: we're going to make the old jokes now.
6: I do remember using peach on flesh, like when I was coloring pictures.
3: Okay, fair enough.
6: That's what it was.
3: Why do you think they didn't continue using flesh?
4: Just appeal.
5: No.
3: Go ahead.
5: Because people have different skin colors.
3: That's it.
6: That's so true.
4: That makes sense.
3: That's exactly it. Because they felt it was racist to consider that the flesh color.
4: Oh, I think is, when I think of the word flesh, I think of like gross, like flesh eating
3: fair enough
4: skin. Like,
3: but it was peach though.
4: Okay, I get it now.
6: And you're it's right, Amy. The flesh is like the meat, mm-hmm. not the skin color.
3: But they're doing the skin color.
4: I get it now.
3: Yeah.
4: But Lunchbox is acting like I'm racist because I didn't think of that.
3: He did act like that. Yes, he did.
4: He's like, oh.
5: Well, I mean, I thought it was
4: he's
5: obvious.
4: Like, crazy this racist. Is so obvious.
5: I thought it was the most obvious thing.
4: Well,
5: but
4: it is. I wasn't saying you're racist. Flesh is skin color. I guess, yes, the peachy color, that makes sense now. That is that, yes, yeah. that would go together. But I just, flesh, bleh.
3: There was a color called Indian Red for a long time until 1999. They changed that to chestnut.
6: Oh, that's smart.
3: Because they felt like... Yep.
6: It was racist.
4: Lunchbox? What was it?
3: I can't believe you were racist. Okay.
6: What about the Mexican color? Was there? They changed that one.
3: I didn't even make a joke because that would be racist. I'm just going to let you do your thing.
2: Amy, you're up.
4: Apple founder Steve Jobs was known to soak his feet in company toilets to help relieve stress. Colleagues found the practice unsettling.
6: Yeah, that's weird.
3: Yeah.
6: You walk in on that.
4: I had to, once, when I read this one, I had to double fact check it. And
3: you double fact check that?
4: Yeah, because I found it so unbelievable.
3: Unbelievable?
4: So unbelievable.
6: Yeah.
4: And so I looked it up, and sure enough.
3: That's weird, huh?
4: Uh-huh. It was in a book written about him.
3: Jerry Seinfeld made at least $30,000 for every line he ever had on Seinfeld based on his salary. Jeez. In a show syndication deal. So for every line, he made at least $30,000.
6: That's awesome.
3: All money in. I know.
1: 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Top 30.

Luke Bryan, Country and She Knows It, at number 13. All right, throwing back to 2022. Here's a former number one. It's Jason Aldean, Trouble with a Heartbreak, on the Country Top 30.

0: George Burge and Luke Bryan at number 12. That is Ride, Ride, Ride.
1: 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He's listening in Tampa on US 103.5, and he wants to hear Chicken Fried from Zach Brown Band. You know.

0: notebooks from Walmart. And he was like, notebooks from Walmart? He's like, okay. And I was like, you take me to Walmart? I had like no money. And even back then, like, CDs were like $25. And I had no money, and $25 was, there's no way my dad was going to give me $25. I just knew that for a fact. But he would buy maybe a notebook or something for me. And I said, you know, can I have $5 to buy a notebook? He took me there. We went to Walmart, and I don't care that Walmart knows this. I used to work for them at their distribution center. But they got their money's worth out of me, I'll tell you that. And
1: you got a CD?
0: I went in there, I stole that CD. Yeah. I went in there, and I got like a magazine, and I figured out a way to stick it in there, and I just like walked out of there like, you know, like I owned the place, and just walked right out with that CD. You know, they had that long little plastic thing on it. Walked to the truck. I couldn't believe I got it. I was like, and I went home, and I wore that CD out. Like, it just, it changed my life.
2: If you missed any of the conversation with Stephen Wilson Jr., it is so good. He was a scientist that went country musician. You can watch it on Netflix. Just go search for the Bobbycast.
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1: Thank you for hanging out with us. We are counting down country's 30 biggest songs. Our listener Olivia in Clovis, New Mexico wants to hear Morgan Wallen and Ernest. It's a request for Cowgirls here on the Country Top 30.

0: Tucker Wetmore, brunette. We've got Tucker on the line. Tucker, why'd you make that song?
1: Honestly, it felt different than anything I've heard, at least in a really long time. And, you know, because when I first got it sent, it was an outside song. A couple of my buddies wrote it. And when I first got the song, it was just that main acoustic lick, the down, and then the lyrics. But we went into the room thinking, I want to make this kind of Western, kind of different and just heavy and hit up, like super hard. But I don't know, I like lyrically, it's super tongue and cheeky, you know, and it's kind of fun. And it's one of those songs that you want to like learn the words to the chorus so you can sing it back. And it's kind of like a challenge, you know, to learn all the words. Cause it was very challenging for me to, you know, sing it live for the first couple of times, just like breath work. Cause there's not a lot in that chorus, but, I love the lightheartedness of it. And I felt like a lot of brunettes could relate to it. And, this felt like a cool moment in the album. Honestly.
0: And as a brunette, I approve. Myself, I'm a brunette myself. Sick.
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0: Hopping back into the countdown. Here we go with Jason Aldean at number 8 with Don't Tell on Me, a former number 1 here on the Country Top 30.

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1: Alexandra up in Pittsburgh, Pennsylvania is asking for us to play Cody Johnson. So here's Till You Can't, a request on the Country Top 30.